0: 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And my B12 exhaust, cough, boom, boom. 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
1: That one Soweto boy is Pierrot. Showcase. I've been here in Berlin, you know, it's fine.

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1: 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I figured you weren't going to be back here on time anyway. 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He's feeling good. 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
2: 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Girl, I want your body. I want your body. Cause of that big old fat girl.
1: See? Hell.
2: I want your
1: he
2: body.
1: He ain't tripping off them dumb nose no more. Just
0: you are tuned
1: back.
0: In to Bogut Man Radio. Style is a rhythm.
3: It's Kelpie Vibes. Yeah.

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Enough said.

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1: Enough. She takes my money. Well, I'm in need. 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